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0: 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Caller stated there's a female in the front seat currently drinking with a child in the back seat.
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0: 35, are they still in the parking lot?
1: Affirm, caller stated she's still parked right out in front of the store. 28 comes back on a 2019 Honda HR-V blue in color to a subject on South 31st.
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1: That matches with the caller provided. Should be the driver and a small female child in the car.
0: What position? 2-3.
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PDO at McDonald's, 10915 National, 10915 West National, Honda CRV versus a silver Acura, out of traffic in the parking lot.

0: 34,
1: go ahead.
0: Wisconsin plate, Boy David David, 7421. Pause for a second.
1: Go ahead.
0: Adam Victor Charles, 1208.
1: Boy David David comes back valid to a Nikki Nugan, 1128 South 62, Honda CRV, Grain 01. Adam Victor Charles comes back valid to a Bobby LaFond out of New Berlin or Marguerite on a Acura MDX Silver, also no ounce.

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2: So you sent the license plate, 7737 Blade, 7737 Blade, speaking with John. His front plate was missing.
0: Is that working?

0: 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Who is the caller?
1: Caller was just a passerby. Call back as an unannounced. 10-4.

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0: Take an assault VP 2203 South 108, 2203 South 108.
1: Okay.
0: Employee was slapped in the face by a male, left in a vehicle. Possible 28 is attached. 1 George David, 1752 out of Maryland, northbound on 108 last seen.
1: Copy.
0: Two 24 to back.
1: 30 and you 30 identified.

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0: 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Do you want a dark purple or brown hatchback? 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
1: 60. 9-1, thank you. So our female left eastbound, getting into another vehicle, a purple car. Should have bags and other items.
0: Who's the caller?
2: 33, the male's going to be pulling out on the 92nd. The caller's not sure if north or south yet.
0: Yeah, I got it. Let's contemplate. Adam, William, 6190. Looks like it's blue or kind of purple, I suppose.
1: Sir, 21, probably the caller's just with us.
0: Sir. 33, there's a couple different ones. There's another purple Honda, that might be it. Adam, Tom. Standby, he's been in reverse.
1: Mail's going northbound.
0: Yeah, that's a red one.

0: 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There's three purple ones. One went west. One stopped in the lot, but it's not involved.
1: Whichever one reversed away from you in the lot is the correct vehicle.
0: Okay, that one's right. I'll go back to it.

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1: 10-4.
2: 33, that car dipped on me somewhere, probably eastbound on Lincoln.
1: Sorry. 29, go to 2. The caller for locals, her name's Jan, and her address is 9104 Lincoln, number 1.
0: Copy.

0: 33 at Rock Creek Vehicle. I don't know which way it went.
1: Sir.
2: It was
0: Adam. Adam, I didn't get the rest of it. It's a red Honda.
2: There's one going north on 84. I'm trying to catch up to it. I'm not sure if it's involved or not.
0: That driver is a white male with like black facial hair, black hair.
2: Were the windows super tinted?
0: Not that I saw.

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2: Gene will be out in a minute.
3: Right.

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0: DDC 1214-77-121-477, number 2. I think Christopher Jones on scene. In taxi room, verbally abusive, was trashing the house. There's a 32 inside the closet, but it's not loaded. There's no vehicle.
1: 10-4.
2: Yeah, thank you.

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0: What's your 20?
1: 8. Come up on 6-8.

0: 13, sorry to tell you.
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2: 24.
1: Go ahead.
2: Door 2, and I'll be transporting Andrew March Hardy. Is that 2-0?

0: 06. 307. Disregard.
1: Good.
0: Sorry about that.

engine 62, and med 14, Delta, seizure, effective breathing not verified, 2330, South 54th Street, Unit 328.

0: 29 and 13. In the air, 6-0.
1: Yeah.
0: I'll call you.

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1: Go ahead.
0: I'm in the eastbound Nashville, passing the Best Western with Boy Boy Lincoln 4533 in a black sand.
1: 55 National, eastbound.
0: There, can't call.
1: There.
0: Now we're stopped, 5300 block.
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0: Take a suspicious Zachary Speakream, 2900 South 108. Male is walking away now, but he was laying down in the parking lot and said he broke into someone's vehicle.
1: Have you been any chance to Shanghai Wallace?
2: Unknown.
1: Copy. Yeah.
2: They're going to be on Dakota between Honeyberry and Krispy Kreme.
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0: You can place an F-14 transport at St. Luke's and then clear from CAD.
1: Go ahead.

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0: Sorry, sending for possible weapons. 1236 house 72, 1236 house 72. Across the street in 3 to 4 houses north. Sorry, they have individuals saying, my dad pulled a gun, get in the house.

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1: February.
2: Wait, I say that.

0: is there the address of the incident location or the caller's address?
1: Caller's address. Everybody think they're still shouting, possibly. So.
2: Robert, Adam, Nora, Ida. First name, Gino. George, Ida, Nora, Ocean. Male, white, 8, 18, and 98. 8, 18, and 98. I'll take it with a full package, please.

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4: Good. 22, we're out with a male in the middle of the street yelling. We're talking with him now.
5: 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Continue that. Hold the gun out on me.

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1: 7-4.
2: To the north on 72 Madison. Dispatch, can you get that address for us?
1: East or west side?
2: Go again.
1: Fourth house to the north of Madison on 72 on the east or west side?
2: West side.
1: It's a duplex, so 1225, 1227.
2: 10-4. We believe 1227 will be the target house. Some people came out the front door, and then they went back inside, and now they're closing the blinds.
1: Copy.
2: We're all with one. We got a statement. We just need squads to get to the back of the house. So they keep looking out the window.

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0: 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The cooperative.
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2: 41. I'll be in car 8 for now.

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0: 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We're clearing the house. Kids, are you down here yet?
2: Not yet. I'm clearing here and coming.
3: What's this call number?
4: 22746. Again, 22746.
0: We're clear in the house.
4: 10-4.
2: 33-08, do you still need me?
0: Hey, firm.
2: I'm out 108 Dakota. You want me to expedite?
0: Negative, we just have a bunch of bodies that we need to talk to.

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1: Yeah, come down.
0: Copy and route. Sir?
2: 490 to 72 as well.
0: Sir?
3: Sir, 523.
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0: Any prior contacts at this address?
1: Sure. Nonsense, November of 25 for RBOD.

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1: 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Thank you.

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1: Go ahead.
0: No answer. 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
1: Better. Is that his booking clear for juvenile?
2: Aver.
1: Sounds where I'll take that one.
2: Trying to work. Good. Back in the city tonight.

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0: It's really DC. 103 South 0 740 Upper. Initially calling due to an argument. We're trying to give us up right.

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2: 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Okay, I'm here as well.
1: Copy, out with the mail.

0: 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Go ahead. How are you coming to 714?
1: I'm 10-8.
0: Trevor, come to the house and come upstairs, please.
1: I'm clear from here, officer 7-4.
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0: Sir?
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0: 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It's 212, did you copy?
1: Sorry, did I?
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1: 10-4.
2: Go ahead. One question.
3: There. Is it one in custody or two now?
2: Just one, sorry.
1: Carry.
4: Ken, do you guys need a camera up there? I got it. That works.

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2: Okay, thanks.
3: 24 tonight.
4: 10-4.
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0: 44,
1: 81, 4. 10-4. Morning, go ahead.
2: Good morning. Car 67, portable 132, my rifle, and kit 2.
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0: 36. 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Engineer for the 91, 1826 Grand, 1826 Grand. The 91 will be phone calling a child. No distress.
1: 10-4, I'll advise.
0: Sorry?
1: 33. 21, 112, 23, JIT 4.
2: Sir?

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Should be by the title, confirm if it needs to be tell DPW tomorrow, or if it can be dropped off now.

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0: complaint. Negative calling 32. Noise complaint, New China Buffet, 2830 South 108, 2830 South 108. Loud mechanical noise for the past 3 to 4 hours.
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1: Sir.
0: 26 for Brockman.
2: Good.
0: Are you on the road?
2: Yeah, I'm on a traffic stop.
3: Is anyone 6-0 National?
2: So we need to round two of them in.
1: Good.
2: 2 George Nora, Adam, 1 Boy, Edward King, 1 Henry, 1 5 3 4 0 2 1 Charlotte, Illinois.

close, but I'll check national from the west. 10-4 hit 6-1 national eastbound. I'm 6-0 Mitchell now, so I bet it's already out of the city.

0: 23.
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0: Not coming back. Minnesis says to check the 9th position, and there's nothing else available. Something to that effect.
1: And we'll check you. On you.
0: Copy. Ready when you are.

0: 23 on 2.
1: Good.
0: Kentucky was the winner. It shows titles only issued in October of 25 to a Crescent Bank and Trust on a Chevy Equinox 2017 blue.

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0: 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Not blocking the sidewalk or the street.
1: That's right.
0: BAG 10 8.
1: That's right.

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2: Hello.
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2: 134.
3: 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Three 32.
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0: 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Sorry, got you.
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0: 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I can't read it.
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1: 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I'm 7 Old Beecher.
0: 10-4. 16, you're 28.
2: Good.
0: Valid, no want. To a Michael Mason off of Atkinson Avenue in Milwaukee on a 2012 Chevy Cruze Red.

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0: 1, Nora, X-ray, boy, boy, 0, 2, Edward, X-ray, Victor, Zebra, 6, 1, 3, 1, 8, 4. That was Shank.
1: 10-4. Back with a canceled 28 on a 1997 Toyota Corolla gray in color to a subject out of Milwaukee.
0: Hey, from that car.

0: And I'll be good here. 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
0: 10-13.
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0: Can you put me at a tavern check at Stabby Cat?
1: 10-4.

0: 13, go ahead.
1: 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Well, spot on, Lincoln. Adam, Young Mary, 8721. Hey, YM, 8721. White Chrysler 200. Six, still match.
0: 6-8, Lincoln, West.
1: 16, I got it.
0: Stand for it.

where I stopped, 2200 block, 6-8, stole, slow rolling, northbound.

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0: 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It's a silver Lexus.
1: A4 Schlinger.
2: 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Scott.

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0: Mamma Mia's. That will also be an update. Then I have another one.
1: Go ahead.
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1: Yeah, I'm with you.
0: 13, 81.
2: Plus.
0: 63 National, westbound. William Henry 3960 David, WH 3960 David. It's like a light blue Infinity actually, from 35.
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1: Copy. Yeah, it sounds like a fire alarm.

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0: Ty Orchard.
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2: Ground 4.
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4: Yeah, I'm hammering over their license irons.
3: Copy.
2: New Berlin 302 to West Dallas. Do you have someone with this vehicle?
3: No, it's just on the plate.
2: Agreed.

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0: 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Has a plate, but I can't read it.
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2: 36, Hankies is closed. I'm right here with Shank.
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3: Boy, Adam Paul,
0: 8101. 22-25. Now. You see that, Sandy? Honda, my north.
4: I think that's you right there and behind you.
0: Yeah, I don't know if I was going to be able to catch up in time. I guess should that be another car?
5: 16-20. Can I have Pearson on Milwaukee?

0: 23-1.
1: 23, go ahead.
0: Repetitive. Charles Henry Adam North Samian Tinahondo.
1: 10-4, Pettis.
2: 25, Mother.
1: 10-4.

0: 26.
1: Okay.
0: They're heading for a DC now, trouble call, 1214 South 77, 1214 South 77 in apartment 2. Caller Jamie states her intoxicated child's father is on scene trying to break down the bedroom door.
1: I got it. Okay, it's Ronald.
0: A-firm. 32 head center to back.
1: 10-4. 25, I'm clear and I'll go.
0: Turn. She said use the front or side door. She did, again, lock herself in the bedroom. She does have access to a 32. Should be in the closet. She has not pulled it out.
2: Okay. 10-4. Clear to verbal. 10-8 and out to
1: that. Our party's attached, revoked. No one.
0: There is a locked lobby there. The caller's not able to get out of the bedroom. She's in the bedroom with the infant son.

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1: Sir.
2: And then just for further, she did say earlier today he grabbed her by her hair and pulled her down to the ground.
0: I'm on 7-7.

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1: Thank you.
0: Caller able to say which side door? Sergio, there is a back door.
2: We made an entry.
0: Sounds
2: better. 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

0: 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Anyone just pulled up?
1: 16, I copy up 7.
0: Do you meet me at 7:30?

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0: West Dallas Ladder 62 is on scene as well.
1: Time for

0: 1992.
1: Ten.
0: This is the last time we were out here.
2: Right? Yeah.
1: Sent over there earlier this afternoon.
0: Okay.
2: Clear with an update or what?
1: Affirm DC update. Initial complaints of person being in the house, intoxicated, verbally abusive, and was scratching inside the house.

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1: Ted?
0: Transporting Ajay Tao to CGF.
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1: Go ahead.
2: 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That alarm's going to be sounding for the rest of the night, though. Need 10-8 update.
1: Over.

0: 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I have a camera that I can bring in here.
1: 25, I got one.
2: Three, so one, custody.
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1: Chadwick, I got one in squad 15.
0: Copy. I don't have Explorer keys, so someone else will have to grab it.
1: Ten four.
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2: 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Can you confirm that hit?

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1: Never.
0: Sorry, 12 Ruby 19. 10-4.

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1: Go ahead.
0: 4500 block of National, westbound. Adam, William Union, 4348, AWU, 4348, Boyd, Ford Fusion, Lockman.
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0: 34 for a bin.
1: John,
0: Tom, Edward, Henry, 20, Victor, 41, 00, 34, 006.
2: Comes back expired in the months on a 2001 Toyota RAV4, silver in color, out of Milwaukee.
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0: 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She's showing one to the county. Can you confirm, please?
2: That works, the media pickup.
0: Hey, from.

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0: How are? 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
0: Out of New Mexico. It's a yellow plate. 604. X-ray Mary Boy.
1: Cut. 1089 and I'll be on right. I'll be in route to 34.
2: Over.
1: Murillo on a 2019 Jeep.
0: Don't worry, awesome.

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Go. Just looked around on a black Infiniti. 6-1 Grand, I lost it in the alleys. Going northbound. Just checking the area. Alright, I'm 5-7 boy. Well, I might have it going back out to Beloit. Yeah, I went north on 6-3, should be coming back out to Beloit.

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0: 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I'll be 81 with it. 6-0 mobile.
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0: 26, anyone?
1: 26, go ahead.
0: It's going to be 7500 block of Orchard, facing eastbound with Adamtown King 1999. So silver Chevy Trailblazer.
1: 75 Orchard.
0: 25 copy.
1: 10-4.
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1: Warrant confirmed.
2: Yeah.

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1: 10-4-2-3-2-4 South 5-6, coming from the garage door. Key holder's not on scene, out of town, requesting police.
0: All right.
1: Okay.
0: 16, I'll go to the noise complaint, I can invest.
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2: Yeah, he's all right now.
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0: Just hold for a second.

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1: Go ahead.
0: Last name is going to be Williams with an S. No initial is G as in George. First name is George Edward Ocean Victor Ocean Nora Nora Ida Edward. Date of birth is 03-16-06. So male black.
2: The Sergio Cruz Jr. party. I ran to the call and see if he has a CCW as well as Ewers party you just ran.
1: Sure.
3: I'll just be standing by for a valid driver to pick up this car and a passenger.
1: Over. Have you?
2: Affirm, please.
1: Sergio's negative. Williams is valid. Probation wants negative CCW.
0: Okay.
1: Did you copy channel 2?
2: Abram.

0: seeing Medev's car taking off northbound 60 from Burnham. Boy, boy, young, 4406. Well, northbound 60. Oh, we're like, stop. Oh, he's slow rolling. We're in the 1700 block. Boy, boy, young, 4406, blue Tesla.
1: 10-4.
2: Said National, just advised.
0: Hey, just barreled through a red light right in front of me. Probably going 50. We're back mobile. Northbound. Yeah. I want you to throw sticks. Northbound through Mitchell. Yeah, pursuit. No trap. Road through drive. Speeds are about 50. On it for reckless driving. Coming up to Greenfield now. Greenfield coming up to National, right here, right here, through National. Alright, he stopped it right at the sticks. There's a squad who can box it in. Oh, never mind, you just throw right over him. Good sticks. He's on a National, I'm gonna see if I can hit him here. You got more coming, Charlie? Alright, now he's gone. West Malacky will take 6, he's spot National. Through 5-5. Zero cars on the road, speeds are 75. And just slammed on his brakes again. Turn into the VA. Alright, we're just going eastbound through the parking lot, through the VA. Blue Tesla, wanted for reckless driving. Let me know if anything comes back on that plate. Trying to set up for a pit here.
1: Plate match is valid, the ones.
0: I realize this is still eastbound through the lot. Probably around like 4-7 for it.
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0: Sorry, do you want in custody after fighting?

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0: Clear from CJF. 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
1: Sir.
0: And route those levels 1, what about that?
1: 10-4.
2: You guys have enough on that pursuit?
3: Yeah, we're good.
2: Chevy, 2519 property.
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1: Plan 4.
3: Who's an RO?
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3: 10-4. See you, runner. 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

0: 4572 comes back, no record. You might want to look at the return for the 20148. There's a lot of close hits.
1: Copy, I'll take a look.

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0: Good.
1: Can you respond for welfare check? 16-17-85-16-17-85. We have a first ready call advising. They're a meth addict. They're drowsy, nodding off. They gave themselves one just in our camp. We have meth responding.
0: Yeah, welcome. 3, 3, I got it.

0: Go ahead.
1: Insert. NNS for reckless driving tow. I'm 19 with one. Probably a 5-5 also.
0: Sir, what is your exact location in the VA?
2: 3, Charlie, overdose, not alert, 1617, South 85 Street.
3: We'll just hold off on the patrol for right now until he's confirmed that 5-5. Then we can start the search. I don't want them waiting here.
4: There's...
1: Yeah, sorry, I forgot about that. Stacy, copy.
0: Confirmed.

0: concern, please, for the team. Thanks.
1: Over. Go ahead.
2: She's actually probably going to be a salt bore candidate if I could get a couple more at the station.
1: That's what.
2: 2-5, copy.
1: 10-4.
3: 36, copy. I'll be heading back.
4: Hi, Quinn, can you go to 2, please?

0: Hunter.
1: Did you just make contact with that rear passenger side quarter panel, not along the door or anything? I assume it's old damage. You made contact with it.
2: Yeah, I mean, it was that rear driver's side, but then my push bars were up against that driver's door, so new damage, I'm sure.
3: Yeah, can you come to the door?
1: The old, according to the VA gentleman.
2: Oh, sorry, I misunderstood. Yeah, there shouldn't be any passenger side damage from tonight.

0: Charlie 6 8, I'll be coming. Stop.
1: Find him on. He's waiting.
2: 10-4.

0: 3212.
1: Good.
0: Door 2 and transporting Jamie Willis to CJF.
1: Sir.
2: Tony, do you can tell fire we're in the back.
1: 10-4. Go ahead. 10-3, just be advised, patient and officer in the back. Copy that.

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0: I have enough, and she's probably going to resist, so I'm just going to call 5-5 now.
1: Copy that. Station, you can start a toll. We are just at the main entrance, I guess, for the ER.
0: Sir?
1: If they drive down National, we'll see us.
2: Yeah,

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1: 10-4.
2: Terminal, if you're going to 85, we're good.
0: I saw it back to a system booking.
1: 10-4. 13.
0: Good.
1: I know this is a 5-5, but would you also like a reckless hold on this?
0: Yeah, that's fine.
1: Heavy.
0: The RAM. That one. 1500. 1
1: octave. 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
0: GOG fire, action taken, we're all tied.
1: 10-4.
0: Car one, please. Quintus. 10. Do you have enough muscle in booking?
2: Yeah, I should be alright.

0: 3678.
1: Sir? For a lead and scooper.
2: Sir.
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2: Sir.
3: Just giving out a courtesy to this gentleman back to the stop.
2: Sir.
1: Very important.
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0: 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Charlie, police requested evaluation. 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
0: 5600 Greenfield westbound. 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
0: Med 1 for Med 63, you guys can clear.
2: Med 1 copy, thank you very much.
3: Very formal.
0: Sorry, we have two stops. Which one are you on?
3: 21.
0: Over.
2: 25.
0: Go ahead.
2: You will be back on Iaquin Escaper. You're going to be riding in the rig to land.
0: That's fine.

0: everyone.
1: Go ahead.
0: Five. Actually, stand by. Adam Pass, West Milwaukee. Adam, Tom, Adam, 3754. I'm going to try to stop at like 55 Greenfield Eastbound.
1: 55 Greenfield.
2: You copy.
1: Ten-four-twenty-six.
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1: Sir.
3: So I need a description.
0: Blue Toyota Camry.

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0: Can you put us back on scene at 11301 Lincoln?
1: Say for...
2: Reed, that's not Brockton. Yeah.
3: Yeah.
2: Sir? 15, now 23.
1: Incorrect.

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1: Sure.
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1: Yeah, I got it.

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2: Take a welfare check in front of Poor Richards on Highway 100, 10731 Oklahoma, for a white male, older, brown jacket, red pants, standing in the middle of the street.
1: Ten four. Apologize.
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0: 25. 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
1: I have 12 Junior. He's going to be riding in the rig, and I'm going to be following.
0: Yeah.

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1: Negative. 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
0: Tower. I can snag the key from you and finish that once I'm done.

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1: Sir.
2: And babe, what's your squad number?
3: My bag,
4: lad.
3: I thought someone was asking for my squad number.

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1: Sir.
0: Please help you.
2: 25, we'll be in room 4.
1: Sir.

0: 13.
1: Good.
0: 1460, 6 points crossing, 1460, 6 points crossing. Dark City in with an individual outside holding a firearm, trying to get further.
2: Four. 16-4.
0: There. There should be 4 people outside the vehicle.
3: Sir.
2: Ready, let's just approach from the same direction.
3: Yep.
2: Where are you guys approaching from?
3: From National. I'm going to approach from the south.
2: Copy.
3: Heavier, 6 points at Lexington,
2: Dark Sedan.

0: I was just seeing holding a firearm, just handing it to a female. No threats or points, as I can tell.
1: Tenor. Well, with two males and a female, everyone has their hands up right now.
0: Sir?
1: We're just waiting on more. No one approached from the north.
2: This guy in the green of his shoulder bag was reaching in the front of his waistband when we pulled up. We got three at gunpoint. Cooperative.
0: Not right here. 5-3.

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0: 10-4.

0: Is anybody coming here? We need cell phone blocked off, please. 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
1: Hi, Kathy.
2: 9-4. You need a location?
1: Yes, please.

0: 23.
1: I've been on 6 4.
0: We have one pilot gun recovered from one of the hills. And 228 for you.
2: Go ahead with the 28.
0: Go ahead and Paul. 6 2.
3: Right.
0: 6 4. And stand by for the second one.
2: Sir.
0: John 9 7 2 3 George.
4: Thursday, Father.
2: Sorry. Boy, Adam Paul is valid. No wants to Anthony Rosales off of Wells Street, Milwaukee, 09 Toyota Corolla White. The temp tag is valid. No wants to an Astrid Serrano Barrientos. Similar address off of Wells Street, Milwaukee, on a 15 Hyundai Sonata Black.
0: Who calls?
4: Me on apartment 406.
0: Tower, is there a number in the notes? I'll call them.
4: Paper, David Aaron.
0: Rockman, I'll take care of it.
5: 316.
4: Okay.
5: The RO of that one vehicle was an Anthony Alexander, I believe. Could you run him with a photo and criminal, please?
2: Anthony Rosales.
5: Okay, firm. Yeah. For the photo picture.
2: Copy. Do you need a CCW as well?
5: Sure.
6: EQW, when you're ready.
4: Got it.
6: Me too, last name. First name Ramirez. Robert, her first last name is going to be Ramirez. Robert, Adam, Mary, Ida, Robert, Edward, Zebra. Break for second. Top, yes. Tom, Adam, Paul, Ida, Adam, Sam. First name, Jesu. John, Ocean, Sam, Union, Edward. Middle initial M as in Mary. The male Hispanic. Date of birth, 5-11-2004. Repeating, 5-11-2004.
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0: 33.
2: Go ahead.
0: Do you need the caller buzzing into the building?

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0: 26, your party is valid. May use UCW. 15 good.
1: Number. Thank you, W.
0: Good.
1: Last name, Angelica Diaz. It's Adam, Nora, George, Union, Edward, Lincoln, Ida, Charles, Adam, and then Diaz with a Z. First name, Adriana. Adam, David, Robert, Ida, Adam, Nora, Adams. No middle. Date of birth, July 2nd of 2004.

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1: 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I'll let you know again in a second.
0: 7-4.

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1: Eleven 44, 1144.
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0: 32-20. Yeah, 32. 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
0: 10-4.
1: Clearing.
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1: Ten 4:33 and 28 comes back to a Mark Burro out of Red Granite on a just Keystone RV Company's white, and wants

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0: 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Sorry, not 1. Lincoln 46 David 218021.
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0: Comes back out of Illinois with a 28 of King 817309. It's expired out of Chicago, Illinois, in a tan Chevy 2006.
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0: William, Adam, Union, Charles, 4, Charles Frank, 57, John Adam, 09, 68, 68. You can just attach it, please.

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0: Oh, disregard. Station put me at WAMP.

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0: Check in the welfare, 3100 block of 108, 3100 block south 108. Given to the 911, there's a female walking southbound on 108. NPD was also notified. We can't verify her exact location.
1: 10-4.
0: 32.
1: 7-1.

0: contact you, 336.
1: Just
0: got a 911 call for a female walking. I couldn't understand that caller any further. He thinks she's near the Toyota dealership.
1: 10-4, just for information, this is the same subject we were out with before on 108 by Fort Richards. It's Elizabeth J. Louie.

Claus, I have a gentleman who initially spoke to Greenfield PD. They transferred him. States he's out with a female north of Morgan, south of Oklahoma, by the used car lot on the east side of the road.

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0: 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The party that picked her up is currently parked there with a lady.
1: Airport.

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1: 2200 Miller Park, southbound, Wisconsin, boy, Adam Edwards, 4656, DAE 4656, white BMW times one.
0: 10-4, 2200 Miller Park.

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0: 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Are we clearing this?
1: Yeah, they were given their last warning from the intercom charge thing.
0: Of course.

0: 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C207.
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4: 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Apparently a male is sleeping on the grass out front.
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0: 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He's conscious and awake.
1: 10-4.
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0: Andre did not want any assistance. He's now walking on his own. 10-8 update.
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0: Trouble call 976 South 56, 976 South 56. Lots of screaming and yelling on the line, and they disconnected. We're attempting a call back.
1: No worries. Get some cab one more.
0: 10-4.
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1: 10-4. 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

0: squad's responding 256. Calls back again, made contact with an Adiana. Says she's alone at the house and is ready to talk with you guys.
1: What was that last part?
0: 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She didn't provide me much further.
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1: All right, I guess I'll just put it in front of a house.

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0: 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He missed numerous methadone. Friday. Haven't happened before. He lives alone with an unknown vehicle.
1: 34.
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0: 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He's inside, he's on the ground, but the door is locked.
1: 10-4.
0: 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He just fell on the ground. I'm trying to see if there's another open door.
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2: 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Noise complaint. The lower of that unit is making a complaint that the upper is playing loud music and making loud banging noises.
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0: squad squad hit South Holly Road southbound at the anchor and State Trail, Wisconsin 28, William Sam 4001, William Sam 4001, red Dodge, a stolen vehicle.
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2: Stolen out of Milwaukee, entered today.
0: 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Someone coming out of it.
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3: Hey, from.
0: So I'm just walking away from it. Vehicle's clear. It was a black male that walked away from it. He walked towards the side of 5838 Mineral.
4: Morgan?
5: Yep.
4: I have a call in your section for a check on the welfare. I need you to go to step. Hey, McDonald, behind McDonald's, 10915 West National, is party in a blue car, slumped over, and then caller also heard a loud bang.
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4: 29.

13. Subject went northbound between those houses. He's a black male, approximately 6 feet tall, slender build, bald head, and brown shirt.

0: 120 and 1060 to McDonald's, call. 20 to 29, you probably clear and head to that other one in case you need him. Yeah.
1: Call confirming the last 4, 8201.
2: Affirm 8201.
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2: 10-4.
0: Working.
2: Go ahead.
3: What do you think that car was in the lot? I
4: said it was behind McDonald's. She was coming from Dunkin' Donuts.
2: 10-4.

0: one's funny. You know, it's here in a blue forest in the lot to the south of the town.
1: I was never able to find that Laquita person. I made contact with both pharmacies in the hospital. They said no issues. Security's not aware of anything either. So I actually taken 10-8 and I headed over to Mineral.
2: Center.

0: 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This is the 8 a.m. alerting system test. Please report to roll call.
1: Mineral. Subject was last seen falling through the houses here by 5834.
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0: 21, B5's on the new.
1: Twenty-one, 22,
0: and I believe Masadi's on the room.
1: Number?
0: 49, Austin.
1: Number?
0: 172.
1: One.
2: Squad 28, radio 2511, route to Central.
1: Number. Go ahead. Fourteen, go ahead.

0: Charlie Jim 4.
1: Somebody will come here with Vermont. I mean, putting up the drone.

0: in front of the truck.
1: Dispatch to 222. Respond to Pawn America 11271 West Lincoln Avenue. Caller is a employee at the business reporting that there is a male white, black t-shirt, khaki pants. He has a concealed weapon inside the business and they have a sign outside their business that prohibits firearms within their business.
2: Super.
1: He's made any threats, displayed anything. It looks like he's just shopping, but again, they have a sign that says no firearms within the business.

0: orientation.
1: D8, go ahead.
0: Prelim for 19-6.
1: 10-4.
0: I got a Goran Dufik with me. We're going to be starting a track.

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0: Retail theft just left Walmart.
1: Hi, Gabby.
0: Yeah, black, purple shirt. Doors left out to room doors.
1: Denver.
0: Took laptop accessories, still has it on.

0: 24.
1: Front.
0: We got north from that 5834 address. We're in the alley going east.
1: 10-4.
2: 14. 1.
1: Update squad 10-8, I'll take that alarm. Excuse me.
2: Okay.

0: headed towards the gas station more for Greenfield. Has a gray backpack as well, that's the source.
1: 10-4.
2: Gonna be in front of South Ice.
0: 10-4, are you with him?
1: 18, I'm 2-3,

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1: 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We're just going to call right away.
2: Sure.

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1: Abram.
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1: Never.

0: 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There's a station.
1: Yes.
0: Apparently this vehicle was last seen over by Walmart. So I'll go check over there.

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0: I'll be 10-8. I'll do a report for record on this because we had to break a door to force entry.
1: Have it.

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0: 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Apparently, the garbage van is like this. 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
2: 9932?
0: That's 4.
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3: 10-4, 1903, South 77, front door and rear door both going off. Keys were contacted, not responding.
4: Got it.
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0: 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She'll be standing in front of the building, 12071.

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0: Sign 11271 Westlake Avenue for a DC call. Caller reports he got into an argument with one of his friends.
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0: Swan's Block hit westbound on Beecher at 73 with a plate of Edward Lincoln George Union 3 Robert 0. Edward Lincoln George Union 3 Robert 0 on a white Dodge.
1: What was it for?
0: Stolen vehicle.
2: Thank you, Jenny, for returning.
1: Stand back.
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0: Gladys.
1: I'm going to go attempt to make contact with the other half of this in Milwaukee. It's 3643 South 90th Street. There's a second.
2: Plenty port. I copy.
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0: 22-21.
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0: So at this point, we don't have a DV at all. She's just upset that he left her on the side of the road and she had to walk to METC. She wants a ride back, so if you maybe talk to David, and then we can try to figure something out here, see what his side is. However, she doesn't want him to come and pick her up, so we'll have to figure something out.

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1: 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Evening, Captain.

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0: Target now, retail theft, male black, gray pants, black shirt. 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
1: Yeah, purple.

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0: 21 is 22. 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
1: 10-4. I'll end up bringing her over there.
0: Thank you.
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1: Go Freeze.
0: I'll give you a call. You got about 2 hours of room left.
1: 10-4.
2: Yeah, it's Al. If you could step in the office.
0: Go ahead.
2: If you could step in the office.
0: 10-4. Please, you if you're right now, I'll be on a little bit.
2: 10-4.

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0: Did you say 4 hours?
1: No, 2 hours. 2 hours of room left.
0: Alright, 10-4 on the 2 hours.
1: I gotta go empty 857 and I'll bring that to you. After I empty

0: What's that carry on for?
1: Do you have it up front, John, or no?
0: Negative. 44 to Nick. Just asked the 222.
2: Good.
0: Respond to 11271 West Lincoln Avenue for a check of the welfare. Caller reports that their friend Connor just lost his job, super depressed, and made some comments on Facebook that were concerning to them. Just want to make sure that he's okay.

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0: 19 Small Lobby, there's two parties reporting stolen plates. Speak with Johnny, 114. Speak with Marie Carvin.

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0: 120. I'm Jasmine on the phone.
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0: Do you need me to confiscate a different plate out in the parking lot here?
1: If you could, there's going to be a pickup truck over there with VL5418.
0: Is it GMC Sierra?

0: Target vehicle just pulled out of the alley southbound and is now driving east.
1: I mean, dude, Ken, Christine, just noted, well noted that he stopped there. And we're still waiting for the friendly, but do what you can.
0: How far? He went north on 56.
1: Yeah, I'm sure you're probably all the way down this way already, but if you're somewhere halfway, you can turn back.
2: Yeah, I just made it to the first location from last week.
1: No, just start heading towards her in case she's able to keep up with it.
2: Hey, from head there now.
0: He just went west on Vienna, 56. And he's pulling back into the alley.
1: Turkey, if you can head that way too.
3: Already am.
1: Thank you.
3: Live anymore.
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1: 10-4-24-44-South-83, request by South Milwaukee. Attempt contact with a Whitney. She's a listed RO of a vehicle bearing plate Adam Young John 7558 with a rear broken window. They're inquiring if it's a fresh stolen.
0: Okay.
1: 24, do you want to back?
0: I can advise you.
1: 10-4.

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1: Can market action taken, Penny?

0: 29 on 2. 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
1: 15673? 22814. 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
2: 7-4. I see him, but I might have to turn around myself.
1: Just stay real loose because he was cleaning himself when he came home, I think.

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1: Shit, I'm crazy coming up with you.

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1: 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We're going to go off there and make that call right away just to get them while you're on them.

to westbound through 66. Yeah, right ball at 68, moving over the right lane.

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1: I call in good, he said 20, 25 minutes.
0: Copy. Target still westbound. Capital 8-1.

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1: Yes, neighborhood. 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
1: He's still up there. Same lane. 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
2: We're away, still westbound.

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1: 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I'll be providing an escort for that subject from booking room 1, same to 35th in Wisconsin. Sorry, mileage same as ending.
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0: 737, take a vehicle complaint, 2501 South 99, 2501 South 99, Dodge Ram with expired plates, parked in the street for days.
1: Edward.

0: for driving under the expressway.
1: Taking suspicious south 112 and Wolver, 112 and Wolver. Nailing a white Jay's tow truck, dropped a gray Honda, picked up another gray sedan, possibly related to a private property tow, called in 0944.
0: He's going to want to be in the left lane to go south. And we're red balled.

0: he's going to want to make another left-hand turn. John, I'm going to go by if you want to go with him. He's going to go in towards Hobby Lobby.
1: Yeah.
2: And he's in the lot now, like which direction he heads here. So, southbound between Pecco and Target. And she's making a right here. Right in front of Pecco, it looks like he's parking. Very first stall to the south of that main aisle he just pulled in. He's parked now in front of Pecco.

0: station still parked and occupied. Alright. 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They're looking away. I can't tell if it's a male or female. They got black dreads though. Quick hand-to-hand was made. I don't see that subject either. And that subject looked like they may have walked towards the store.
1: Actually, you walked to a car, a silver car.

0: John for notes. What was the last thing you said?
1: The subject from the brief, hand-to-hand at the passenger side door, which just went to Petco.
0: Yeah. Our subject is the driver of the van, though, correct?
1: I believe so. They never got out. I could see some hair that matched from last week's, that shoulder length kind of dreads down to the ears.
0: All right. You still got a target?
1: Yeah, he's still parked here at Petco lot.
2: I'm not saying this is for sure, but I kind of feel like the target's in Petco. I think he might have gotten out the passenger. Not sure.
1: You have a better vantage point than I do. All I saw was all of a sudden the subject standing on the passenger side.
2: Yep. I'm going to stay where I'm at, because I'll have some good video of him coming out if you guys want to be set up for takeaway and stuff.
1: Yeah,

0: Interesting where you set up.
1: I was in McDonald's. I'm going across the street for cell phone on 124.
0: I'll head over by Burger King area.

0: Recycle heat to shuttle. 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
1: All right, 10-4, thanks.

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1: Go ahead.
0: Call this back. Expired to a Tracy Minger on Wasaki on a 2011 Dodge Ram pickup. Green is no once.
1: 10-4, if you can put that in the overnight book, I'll be 10-8.
0: 10-4.

And Kurt's looking back at video. He did exit the front driver's seat. And then those subjects were walking around his car, went to the passenger side to retrieve something, and then walked to the store. So it's going to be our target. And he did come out of the driver's seat initially.

0: Todd, do you think you need one more up there, or are you good with three?
1: I think we're okay right now. We have two takeaways, and Steen hasn't been following him exactly, so she can take over if he makes some turns.
2: I'm going to check the corner to the north here.

0: Randy, do you think you got a good eye on that Target Street Market?
1: Yes.
0: Gold, I don't think we... Why don't you float that way, just in case I don't want to lose them on the way here, so... And then when you get here, you're the only one that needs to really come into this neighborhood. The other three can stay out. So gold, just start floating up that way, and then Randy will take the eye here.
1: Okay.
0: And once he's back in here, you can kind of get in that same spot there now, and the other three can just kind of drive through the past area.
2: Sounds good.
1: Right now I'm set up on Stevenson, east of 62, so I can see the corner.
0: Perfect. As long as you know it's him to them, we'll know where he's going to land and we'll see him come and arrive.

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0: 10-4.
2: Push that car.
0: Go ahead.
3: 23.
0: 10-4.
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0: dress in all black.
1: Respond to the north side of McCarty Park. Male, white, black shirt, khaki pants. Caller reports that it appears to see a firearm protruding from his pocket, and he's walking around pacing, mumbling to himself.
0: Simple.
2: Back in the village.
3: 10-4.
4: 3 South 72nd Street. 1563 South 723 with James or Andrew regarding the party who reside at 1557. Coming onto his property and urinating on the lawn is an ongoing issue.
3: Sir.
4: 21.
3: Capital.

0: 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Are you on 2?
1: He's on the freeway bridge area on Capitol, where you merge onto the freeway to go north or south, with the southbound on-ramp is closed. He's in the left turn lane to go north onto the freeway. I don't have any cars for cover here.
0: Back up 24 on the DC.

0: Light just turned green, and we're going north on the freeway. It's on the on-ramp now. Head northbound.
1: Yeah, John, I'm stuck in this construction at 124. I can't get around.
0: Copy.
2: Animal complaint. When I was coming here, we have a bunch of kittens running around in our parking lot. Myself and Megan are going to go check them out.
0: Sounds good. Signal on to urgent to lane 1. Going underneath Hampton Bridge. Merging back to lane 2.

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1: Purple State.
0: 10-4.
2: 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Which is Lover's Lane. The left turn lane. Let's go north. Lover's Lane.

0: if anybody else calls, I can't really stick with them here.
1: It's all you.
0: Jaguar, he just turned north on a lover's lane.
2: Answering
3: the door.
2: 10-9. Can you call the complainants back? Nobody is answering the door.
3: 10-4.
1: Alright, I'm getting off now.
0: Still northbound here. He's coming up to Mobile Link. I'm just hanging back about 2 blocks or so. Signaling to go west onto Flores.
4: There's a couple of pockets back there. He's probably going to have to come back out.
0: Aim for him, I'm not going to make that turn with him.
4: Turn on to Grant.
3: And follow.
1: Go ahead.
3: This last reach up to target, I believe it's 4932.
1: And for target.
3: And I'm 2-3.
1: 10-4.

be one of the west floors. I mean, that goes, you can get out of there. There's an industrial and a neighborhood. You'll have to come back to Lovers, looks like, to really get out of there.

0: He could go all the way to Mill to get out as well. That's really the two exits.
1: I'm going to stay here. I'm just going to take a small stroll back.
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3: 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I'm 23 at 91 at this general area.
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5: I just got off on Silver. I'll go up to Mill.

0: I went down Bob Lincoln, see nothing. I'm on Appleton now. It comes to Appleton.
1: Yeah, I talked to this guy in a blue jacket up front.

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1: 22, go ahead.
0: 10-8, unable to locate. There's some construction crews over here, but there's no problems.
1: 10-4.
2: I'm busy. Anything, update?
1: Negative.
2: Do you have an update when we were off the air? He did not answer. I went to voicemail after several rings.
1: No update so far.

0: Sierra 2-222. Responded 11271 West Lincoln Avenue, the lower unit. The upper is the caller, says there's a lot of screaming and yelling from the lower unit. Some mention of a knife, possibly.
1: 10-4.
0: Go ahead.
1: 1023.
2: So Mill Road is closed at the freeway, so if he came out on a mill, he'd have to go west. Otherwise, he has to go back.

0: which way is Call Street from, say, Forest or Bowling?
1: It's about one north of Forest.
0: Are you able to set up there? What was that street look like?
2: You can put me at Menards for parking.
0: 10-4.
1: River Trail, and I'd see him come out my way. Otherwise, someone's got to get up on Forest, and they'll see him come that way. That's the south side of it.
0: All right, I'll grab the Forest.

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0: hurts, John.
1: What?
0: We're set up on here when he pulls out. However, there are some possibilities he could sneak out a little bit where we are. So could you be on Lover's Lane over there in case he takes Forrest and we don't see him?
2: I'm 119th in Forrest.
0: All right, that works. And I'm like 122 area in Forrest.

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2: All right, no answer. Again, the phone's just ringing. We'll wait till you see some movement, then we'll hit him back up.
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0: Ticket check welfare 10927 West Wildwood Lane, 10927 West Wildwood Lane, apartment 120. 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
1: I'll advise.
0: So far.
2: He rolling. He is eastbound on Forest from 122.

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1: What street are you on?
0: Appleton. Passing Birch.

We're going to have a route at 9-1. 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
1: This is Nestor 222.
2: Good.
1: Responded to 11271 West Lincoln Avenue. Caller reports her friend is suicidal and was FaceTiming and he had a pistol to his head.
2: 10-4.
1: Go ahead.
3: Commander Juvenile Complaint 72 in Cleveland. Got a 911 call for juveniles going to the sewers. They're wearing work vests, but appear to be younger kids and there's no vehicle around.
1: Tower.
3: Seven 37.
2: Go ahead.
3: Vehicle complaint 1935 South 8th. It's a white work van parked in the no parking zone.

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1: Do booze, not a big deal, we're out of this gas, just more follow location.
2: Sophomore, we're south on 6, so he's east on Melvina, actually making a U-turn, I'm not going with him. They were driving pretty erratically, so he wasn't really paying attention. So he's coming back to Capitol right now.
3: And John, why don't you be careful because he wants to turn into that bank lot right away, or he's about to make a turn, so, well, you made it with me, never mind.
4: Yeah, he is
3: going south.

0: Bill Sal calling behind Kurt and I, and we're on 6-0, come up to Nash.
1: Probably going back to the house, he just cleans himself before he goes in.
2: That's what he's doing. Christine, do you want to maybe just go get set up over there, and we're going to kind of just keep going here, because it looks like he already wants to maybe turn back around.
0: Yeah, he's posturing. He just made a heat turn. He's going back to that house location.
3: I'm coming back to number one location.
1: I mean, if you could stick with them, I would stick with them for now. We know we got this good over here.

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1: We let him go. Sir, we're on the area of Nash.

0: East on Vienna.
1: 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If he's getting a little, if you think he's getting all inked up, and we'll just wait for him here. But I think we got really good intel so far.
0: I just think he's always doing this. When he came home, he cleaned himself before he went into the alley.
1: Yep, copy.

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2: Engine 63 from this end.
1: Go ahead.
2: They're actually going to be apartment 312, 312.
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2: Copy.
0: Christine, will you see him when he comes out of the alley?
2: I'm trying to get to the north side of the alley and east.

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1: That's affirmative, thank you.
0: Everything.
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0: Taking suspicious, 2625 South 108, and it's been say 26 South 108. There's a lady in a wheelchair asking for money, stopping music, moving vehicles, in which the drivers are having to get out to speak with her. Do you want it back?
2: No back would be required.
0: 10-4.
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0: Take a 911 exit tunnel 65 on Beloit in the area 65 on Beloit. Spoke with a Ramon, confirmed was an exit tunnel east marker.
1: Cover.
2: I'll stay at 5-1 going south. Someone wants to check by Sherman.
0: Go ahead.
2: That vehicle's GOA, I'll be 10-8.
0: 10-4.
3: I'm holding at Concordia.
2: Okay, do you think of that? Sherman.

0: old school is at center at 5-1, so you could probably find him, Christine.
1: That's fine.

0: reference Nick in one of your phone calls in the recent, as he said he's coming?
1: Yeah, he said give him 8 minutes, so he's on his way.

0: I'm just confirming, Nick, you're going to send them down 6-3.
1: Friendly will come from 6-3 and then east on Target Street.
0: All right.

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2: If he does land here, sure. If you guys could just watch the exit zone, the blue line, just to make sure he's out of the area before we meet with family afterwards.
3: We copy. Clear. Clear as well.

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1: Yeah, no follow afterwards.
0: Tower.
2: Johnson appears clear as well.

0: All right, friendly's going to be out. He says he should be pulling up if he hasn't already.
1: Nothing yet.

0: Hurley is going to be southbound on the east side of 63. We'll have him for quite a while.
1: That's 5900 block of Blue Mountain facing west.
2: Okay, no problems.

0: Kurt, do you want to watch Blue Mountain over the hill?
1: Randy is about halfway on 6-3.
2: So we're watching Stevenson in case he scoots in off of 6-0 and comes a different way or something.

0: I see him. He just popped out on a blue mound at about maybe 6'1", 6'2".
1: Station to 37. Walmart would like a subject removed from their property. He was panhandling and trying to sell his EBT card. Black, 6 foot tall, black backpack, band-aid on his chin, brown black hoodie, black pants outside the grocery entrance.
2: 10-4.
0: Two.

0: Friendly should be making the turn any second.
1: He is stationary, about to turn northbound from Stevenson. Looks like it's 6-3.
2: Yep.
1: All right, he stopped just north of Stevenson.
2: Yeah,
1: he's facing north.
2: Heel's done.
1: Heel's done. And she is walking away southbound.
2: Car is north.
1: Car is northbound. You should be approaching Blue Mountain here shortly.
0: Target's going past us. Okay, we don't need to follow. Just make sure he gets out of the area. He's going to be at Blue Mound and posture to go east. And he's eastbound.
3: Yeah, he's back north on 6-3. I think on the east side, we'll pick him up. I mean, you'll pick them out. We'll watch them.
0: Okay, so anyone see that target vehicle continue east?
4: I got it. Eastbound at Ollie.
3: For 6-0. All
0: right, we're on our way to get friendly.
4: Red ball.
3: He's on the east side, trotting along.

0: crest green at 6:00, it's still going east.
1: Right, we're with friendly right now, so we can let that target go.
0: It turned north on probably maybe 5:03-ish, 5:04.
1: Copy.
0: And we're all clear.
1: Thanks everyone for your help. We'll be debriefing friendly. We'll be done.
2: I got a good bid on that. I'll just pop it in the Axon and tag it for you, brother.
1: Copy, Wes.
0: Thanks. 480 dispatch, channel 4 for a 28. Adam Young Mary, 4341, AYM 4341.
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0: why I'm calling for the 28th. 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
0: Comes back suspended due to unpaid parking tickets to a Shania Staples out of Milwaukee on a 2019 Mazda CX-9 white, no ones.
1: What's the address?
0: 6073 North 112 Street, 6073 North 112.
1: Tabor, can you email that to Lazarus, please?
0: 10-4. One two.
1: 37-23.
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0: 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We'll be on 94th north, headed north to Cleveland. Alright, 10-4.
1: That one.

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All right. I'll dump this card up here.

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0: I got my fuel numbers when you're ready.
1: Go ahead.
0: Mileage is 172.945. Then it'll be 14.892. I got a follow-up when you're ready.
1: I'm sorry, one more time on that mileage.
0: 172.945.
1: 10-4, go ahead with the case number.
0: 25-011009. I'll be in the 8600 block of grade.

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Here's two, Route 4.

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1: Can you tell Esteban to look at his text message and get back to me, please?
0: Look at my text message.
1: Esteban.
0: Have him look at his text message.
1: F4.
0: Sounds good.

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Adam George Victor 6094.

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0: Comes back expired to a Kara Kugler out of Cudahy on a 2017 Toyota Camry. No warrants.
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0: Clara, Charles, Lincoln, Adam, Robert, Adam.
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0: Take a juvenile complaint in the area on 80th and National, 80 National. Two teenage juveniles walking on the train tracks eastbound. One is a female wearing red shirt, black shorts. 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Caller came from the railroad dispatch. Trains are stopped. One 21 back.
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1: Take a truck welfare truck welfare 10253 West Cleveland, Apartment 13. 253 West Cleveland, Apartment 13. We are sending meds. Sounds like possible deceased person.
0: Stop. 30 eastbound on Lincoln Avenue at 76th Street.
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0: All right, 222, same thing, speed 50 miles an hour over, going 45 into 30, eastbound on Greenfield Avenue from 84th Street.
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3: 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First name John. John Oscar Nora, middle initial E Edward. 10-10-99. Male Hispanic.
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0: First name is going to be King, Ada, Robert, Mary, Sam, Edward. 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Robert, Ocean, Nora, Adam, Lincoln, David, Cheese, and George in the middle. Male, white, 040768. 040768.
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1: 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Whatever you need that for your notes.
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0: 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They got a call from the key holder. 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
0: Take an animal complaint, 2164 South 66, 2164 South 66. Dog broke loose of leash and charged the collar on her dog. She said it's a German Shepherd mix, still out now. She is across the street.
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1: 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All right, next one's going to be the vehicle, the Silver S8. I know it has plates, but assuming it has no plates, that's your reasoning for stopping it. You'll be going westbound on Lincoln Avenue from 92nd Street.

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0: Excuse me. Last name Sample, Sam, Adam, Mary, Paul, Lincoln, Edward. First name Connor, Charlie, Oscar, Nora, Nora, Oscar, Robert. Middle initial M, Mary, Jr. Male, white, 01-12-1967, 01-12-1967.
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1: 10-4.
0: I'm unable to go to the side door. Do we have any contacts for that residence?
1: Teleport, stand by.

0: 222 just left.
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0: Copy for a VIN. One, Frank, Mary, Charlie, Union, 9, Charlie, 7, 2, Adam, King, Boy, 5, 0, 6, 6.
2: That comes back, expired back in 2014 on a 2014 Ford Escape to a Julie hangover.
0: Can you repeat the name for me one more time?
2: Julie hangover.

0: He's not home. Not sure how the dog got out, but he's going to try to see if someone can come there. He'll call me right back.
1: 10-4, somebody just got the dog. Side door open.
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0: 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It's Fenn Park 30.

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0: 37, I'm checking the full good slot now.
1: Yeah, 4.
0: 37, I see you're on the tracks, just west of Popeyes, behind the gas station.
1: Ten four.
0: PG station, just verifying pink and dark colored hoodie.
2: Pink and black hoodie, apparently some sort of anime character, military shorts.
0: Ten four, that's gonna be her. She looks like she's walking to the station now. For the caller, We Energies has already been contacted.
1: Yeah, I can text Kathy. Did you see your left?
0: Walking on the south side of the business towards the front. She's on the south side, I'm making contact now.
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4: Two twenty-nine, go ahead. 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
0: Engine 63 is on scene. Looks like we have a construction crew doing some digging, and We Energies has just pulled up. Engine 63 will be in command investigating. We're going to stay on primary for now.
4: Message received.

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0: What's the phone number that it's coming from?
1: Four one four, four three five, four two eight five.
0: Yeah.

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1: Go ahead.
0: We Energies is in the process. They're going to try to shut the valve. I think we can handle this by ourselves. You can clear everybody else.
1: I copy. Can you just meter the affected residents real quick, and I will pick everybody up.
0: 6-3 copies.

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1: Caller reported that he was driving slowly through the alleys, and the driver was coming out checking garage doors. You'll be in the 7200 block of Greenfield, heading eastbound.

0: 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If you guys want to investigate 1037, I've got engine 63 at 1031.
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0: No readings inside 1031. No one's home at 1023, but the readings were zero outside the front door, and we are currently checking 1017.
1: All right, I copy. All clear on three houses, and we're just grabbing the last house right now.
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0: Battalion 6 from Engine 63, we checked the last house. We got zero readings, all addresses.
2: Copy, zeros are out, and you're going to stand by then until We Energies has this secured.
0: That's affirmative. Clear everybody else off. Engine 63 will handle it.
2: I copy. Dispatch from 120th Street Command, did you copy? Engine 63 will remain on scene. Myself and Tower 53 will be returning.
4: Message received.

0: operations from Tower 53. Go ahead. We do have readings, one address to the west of that corner house.
1: I copy. If you want to stand by for right now, once they're going to secure this in about a minute, and then we can ventilate.
2: Copy.

0: 21-22, do you want to just make contact with the driver? Since if he can't make it, then I'm just going to open this back up. I got all Greenfield and Westbound block right now.
1: Yeah, he wants the backup further down south here and then go around in the main lanes.
0: And I'm going to try to get back behind you then and try to block the traffic so it can back up.
1: Head for it.
0: Here.
2: Messenger says.
3: 70 to 25.
2: Hi.
3: We have a large group of students crossing. If you just shut down Greenfield West up at 92 when they cross.
2: There. I'm about 8.5 hour right now, so I'll be there in a second.
3: 10-4, that'll work.

0: feedback, that should be good. I can do the one down here. Thank you.
1: All right. 24 tonight.
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2: Check welfare, 800 block of 60, 800 block of 60. 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
0: 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We have gathered information. Engine 63 and Battalion 6 will be clear.
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0: To sample, Sam, Adam, Mary, Paul, Lincoln, Edward. First name, Connor. Charlie, Oscar, Nora, Nora, Oscar, Robert. Middle initial, M, Mary. Male, white, 01-12-1967. 01-12-1967.
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0: Can you just put us on follow-up on this so I can start typing it?

0: 21 Fish. 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
1: Seven. 120, I can stop at McDonald's.

0: 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Been sitting there for several cycles and the driver appears to be passed out.
1: 10-4.

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0: And what's for a trouble call? Nick and Dave, 2625 South 108. 2625 South 108, two customers fighting. Now it sounds like one of them's leaving.
2: Yeah, we'll just walk through the cut. We'll go to the front and just walk back.

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0: Charlie, Oscar, Nora, Nora, Oscar, Robert. 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
1: male white. 2-22. Go ahead. There's no file on record with that information.

0: 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Are you able to run a disabled placard number?
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0: It's going to be T-TOM 655225.
1: Okay, bye. Under block of national. 10-4. 10-4.
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1: Yep.
3: 24.
1: Right.
3: 10-4, offender, lesser ID here. I got a QW for you.
1: Right.
3: Last name's Kunky, King Union, Henry, Nora, King Edward. First name's Karina, Charles Ocean, Robert, Ida, Nora, Nora, Anna. L, Lincoln in the middle, female white, 29 of 82, 020982. Run over the criminal, please.
1: Okay, bye.
4: 12, coming out at the engine.
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0: 10-4, could you email that to me, please?
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1: Revoked probationary showing 1 through Milwaukee County. It's like retail theft, and then 1 through Greenfield, also theft.
0: Yeah.
1: Actually, possibly 2 through Milwaukee County. Same thing, though.

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0: 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I'm on the seatbelt grand up 701 or 702.
1: 10-4.

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1: Okay, firm.
0: Confirm. One 133, you'll be 701.

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0: The suspect here left some items from Target. I'm going to take it back there and see if there's a retail theft there.
1: Central.
2: Answer. Everything is clear. I'm just going to stay in the area for a little bit more. Monitor.
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2: 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I talked to a neighbor also about it.

0: 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Do you happen to see any keys in the apartment there?
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0: Can you create a call for service request for assistance at FLW and just clear with an action taken, please? I'll be back out at FLW.

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1: Go ahead.
0: I don't know if I missed it or not. Do you have any calls pending regarding this? Maybe they located a female they were looking for?
1: Nope, just a suspicious 10600 block at Euclid.
0: What was that one?
1: For a male Asian in a blue hooded sweatshirt sitting by a no dumping sign, possibly with a marijuana pipe.
0: Not related.

0: 11s. I just called back, stated the subject's now at the bus stop on 41 at Greenfield.
1: Copy. Eleven station. Did they say they wanted anything done, or did he just need to leave property?
0: They just wanted him removed.
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0: 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The case number is 4806, and we're still in the call rotation.

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1: Copy that, dispatch, this is Inspector 52.
0: Just came in for zone number 2 at 2999 North Mayfair Road.
1: Copy and confirm, dispatch. This is the test. All is in order.
0: Dispatch, copy.

0: 我操！
1: 三。
0: There was no theft at Target. These items were purchased on B19 the property.
1: Copy.
2: Four. We're going to be at Fine Someone's 58 National here in a second. It's in Lazarus.

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1: 11, I just bumped into an MPD squad checking the Walmart parking lot for an armed robbery vehicle, and they requested our assistance. So you can take us off our follow-up on that vehicle for you when you're ready.
0: But
1: Adam Nora Paul 6591. Adam Nora Paul 6591. They advised it hit 35 National and went westbound.
0: Summer.
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0: 10900 block of Cleveland, 309-0 Lincoln Frank, 309-ZLF. It's on in gray Tucson, or Hunting Tucson.
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0: 10-8 citation.
1: 10-4. Seven oh two.
0: Go ahead.
1: When you get a chance, could you call 809, please?

0: familiar. If you just want to keep going north on A4, apparently their off-duty MV friend is still with this woman. I'm just stepping out with this guy to get an exact location. Good.
1: Did MPD say when they hit on flock?
2: They didn't say flock specifically, so I don't know how they found it. If it was flock, they did not tell me what the time.
1: Okay.

0: 24 to 21.
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0: 84 and Wilbur. That's where they are. Apparently, you just drove past them.
1: 10-4.
2: Eleven at 35.
1: Go ahead.
2: If you're by target, you just want to roll through there and make sure it didn't end up over there.
3: Copy. I'm checking Fairfield and these, like, northeast businesses.
2: Copy. That works, too.

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0: Just a little more information. It's supposed to be rusted out, and it was involved in two or three bank robberies.
1: Okay.
0: And we'll be 10A from this. You can put us back on the follow-up.
1: Summer, what was the case number on that again?
0: 4806.

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2: Block of Euclid, 10600 block of Euclid. It's going to be from a male Asian, navy blue hoodie, hooded sweatshirt, and black sweatpants and a black backpack. Last sitting by a no dumping sign west of the area, smoking marijuana. Two fourteen,
0: go ahead.
2: Disregard.
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1: 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I just saw it. You go lights and siren, Miller Parkway in Greenfield.
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0: Can you log us into the squad 15, please? 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
1: Take a DC at the T-Mobile inside of Pick and Save, 6760 National, 6760 National. Callers and employees, it's a previously trespassed person is screaming and swearing at her since left walking through the parking lot. Sherman Williams, white t-shirt, painter's pants covered in paint.
2: 10-4, no, thank you. We're still waiting on the car. Timer.
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0: Got it.

0: 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Staff four. 24.
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12 and 13, he should be on Orchard east of 70, standing there, still making the obscene gestures and screaming at the caller.

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0: All portable 1-2-3. 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We're gonna have rifle 15 in kit 2.
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2: Alexander has a 99 through us for traffic offense, operating without a valid license, failure to attach registration, and operating motor vehicle without proof of insurance. It is PR-able.

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0: 5400 block, Mitchell, westbound, Boy Charles John, 3938, Boy Charles John, 3938, on the black Buick Encore, occupied times one.
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0: Bell Ambulance. He's going to transfer this party over to WAM. Fire and I are going to be following. What's that for?
1: 212.
0: Go ahead.
1: He's still in the same spot and still parking lot door.

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1: Go ahead.
0: Hey, Lincoln, Ocean, Sam, King, Young. First, 7, Common, Middle, Anora, Middle White. 4-2 of 91.
1: The first name you say, Kevin or Devin?
0: Kevin, KK.
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2: Be advised, it's going to be a little bit, having some squad issues.
1: Never.
0: Pointer.
1: Go ahead.
0: Where's 23 going? I can go for
1: RO violation 1748 South 71.
0: Good work, I'm off with 13 at 12. Go ahead. You just want him to trust us. Got it.

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0: And can you also trespass that?
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0: Sorry, when you get a chance, could you call 8009? I'm not sure if you copied before.
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1: Two there, 6.
0: Go ahead.
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0: 4800 block, Mitchell, eastbound, Adam Young Robert, 7036. Adam Young Robert, 7036, on a silver Ford Fusion Occupy 10 Plum.
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2: 7-10. 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Check all fair. 1629 South 63. 1629 South 63. Checking on a Rebecca Jacoby, 474. Is telling everyone to pick up their stuff today because she's going to kill herself on her birthday. Did not give a plan. Last contact was an hour ago. Unknown weapons.
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2: Vehicle complaint, 1900 block of 83, 1900 block of 83, white pickup truck, parked in an off parking zone.
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0: Can you head up to WAM room 19 and meet up with Officer Dufek?
1: Ten four. I think I'm on an RO violation call right now. I was just waiting for a squad. Disregard. Yeah, I can go up to WAM.
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0: 1600 block Miller Parkway, northbound, Adam Victor Young, 2100. Adam Victor Young, 2100 on a black Honda Pilot, occupied times one.
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2: 10-4, right now we're outside of Culver's northbound lane.
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0: 10900 block of Oklahoma. 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
0: Go ahead.
1: Target 1501 Miller Parkway. Vehicles leaving currently. Boy Boy Victor 6067. I'm still getting updates.
0: Sure.
1: Sounds like it may go north on Miller Parkway.
0: Sure. 18-11, if you guys want to head to that, because you're right here, I can translate over Google Translate if needed.
2: Yep, because I have it southbound stopped at the light at Mitchell.
1: Station, is it Boy Boy Victor 6467 or 6067? Provided 6067, but he stated it's a white Mitsubishi. 10-4, have this one. Copy. It is going to be in that area. Sounds like it was going to do a U-turn to go northbound.

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0: I'll be at the Cousins on Greenfield.
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0: Take a reckless vehicle. 3401 South 113. 3401 South 113. Black two-door vehicle with a loud muffler. Went northbound, was driving very fast. Last seen 5 minutes ago.
1: Don't follow us.
2: Pause.
1: I might have called it out wrong. 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
2: Aging station, we got a three-car PDO right in front of the, four-car PDO right in front of the CTC clinic, northbound Landmiller Parkway. 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
3: 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I'm gonna call 28 here. 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
1: 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Clear 18 traffic stop 10 ACI. He's on the crash. 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
2: We're on Miller Parkway in lane 1, northbound.
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1: 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Boyd Charles King, 8373 back.
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0: Truck welfare at BP, 2203 South 108, 2203 South 108, male white, approximately 6 years old, black shirt, jeans, has a bag of clothes with them and a scooter, sitting on the corner staring at the street. Caller believes they may be lost.
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0: Road hazard, 1428 South 96, 1428 South 96, tree fell, block on the road.
3: 10-4.

0: 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Check welfare, 1629 South 63, 1629 South 63. Milwaukee County Mobile Crisis is on scene, checking on Rebecca Jacoby. Callie states she's suicidal, naked, and wants a reval for a chapter. Notes they are intoxicated. Q13 to back.
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1: 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Tenant ripped out the garage battery and damaged the garage. 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

0: 起奉军。
1: Good.
0: What's a good extension for you? I have a party on the line regarding the vandalism at 2408 South 83.
1: Stand by.
0: Stand by.
1: That was about a week ago. I ended up just sending the caller to his voicemail.
2: So. Great.
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0: 10% trauma, head over to FLW.

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0: I have Jacoby on the line.
1: Just stand by for a second.
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0: 4700 block Mitchell, eastbound, Adam Paul George, 9324, Adam Paul George, 9324, on a red Mitsubishi sedan.
1: Copy, 47 Mitchell. That female is saying she can't breathe. We're sending meds.
0: A female inside here?
1: Avram.
0: Four.
2: Engine 61, and Med 1, Echo, breathing problem, ineffective breathing, 1629, South 53 Street, lower.
0: Six one copies. Saying Rebecca called saying she couldn't breathe.
1: We still have her on the 21.
0: Open the front door.

0: she's still talking?
1: Affirm, she's not going to let police in, only medical.
0: Is she choking on something? Asthma attack? What's going on?
2: She's talking fine with me on the phone right now. She's refusing to open the door for officers and will only open for medical.
1: She's just stating that she can't breathe. Nothing else was given.
0: But she's talking normally.
1: Affirm.
2: Door one.
3: She is speaking completely fine. Doesn't sound like any breathing issues. She just has the issues with officers and just wants medical only.
0: Dispatch, Roger, Med 1.
1: Just for a little bit further information, Milwaukee County Mobile Crisis was at this house because this patient was suicidal. Police are on scene. She is breathing completely normal and is refusing to let the police in, but say she will let medical attention in.
0: Red 1, copy. I'm 10-4. What's he talking about?
2: All officers and her family are harassing.
0: Down first.

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1: Fire's on scene, go ahead.
0: Rebecca is requesting officers to step off of her property in the door for the medical responders.
1: 10-4.

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1: Med-1, go ahead.
0: To advise patients that medical's on scene.
2: Pretty good.
1: Okay.

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1: Good. Are you available for a 21 from Adriana Guzman regarding a hearing she's supposed to have tomorrow?
0: Voicemail.
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0: 56 National Eastbound.
1: Thirteen, go.
2: Put 14 on this parking lot as well. I'm gonna back Morgan to.
1: Taffer.
2: This is all gonna be related to the parking lot. We're watching that 5-8 minute loss.
1: Taffer.
0: 29. Did you want that 28 back?
3: Let me guess. Any holdings?
0: You know it. 26 Nissan Sentra, agree.
2: Okay.

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0: 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In front of 5325 National.
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0: 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Charlie, breathing problem, abnormal breathing. 7951 West National Avenue, Unit 410.
1: Calling the material phase of Adam, mail black 627 of 82. Advise the driving status.
2: Six, he's got it.
3: 14 Frenzel, we got a mail black into the driver's seat of that Camaro.
4: Third, yeah, copy. This stuff's not related. I'm headed by you, Yanni again.
3: 10-4. 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We're going to wait to see if he pulls off. 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
4: 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If it moves, just stop it. Got expired reg, no front plate turn.
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1: Copy. Twenty-three.

0: 2 to 11.
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0: You can verify a 911 miss, aisle 1727 South 64, 1727 South 64th Street. Call back, spoke with Daniel. 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
1: Todd.
0: 1300 block, Miller Park, 1200 block, Miller Parkway, northbound. No plates on a black Nissan Rogue, occupy times one.
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0: 23-34. I'm just gonna check H4. Supposedly he's a guest of 203, so I'll stop down there.
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4: 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Black.
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1: Door 2.
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I'll be up at Hale.

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1: Sure. Regarding that phone call, take a suspicious 1973 South 78.
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0: Can you log me a tavern check in at the Oaks and clear with an update tonight?
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0: 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I'll take an update. 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

0: 34, you're pointing.
1: 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I'll take a backup officer.
0: 10-4, 223.
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0: 34-28 comes back suspended, no wants to an Imani Diggins Davis out of Milwaukee for 15-4 Fusion, red.
1: Come on.
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0: Take a GC at the WAC, 1939 South 108, 1939 South 108th Street. Caller received a call from a male who did not give a name, was just screaming profanities at the caller and then threatened to come and shoot them. Happened about 5 minutes ago. We have nothing further.
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1: Sure.
0: Is this call on Morgan? Is it for now?
1: Abram.
0: Temporary, you can put me on it.
1: Sure.
0: Kind of citation.
2: Definitely.

0: 33, I'm going to need a second as well for the transport.
1: Disregard. 10-4. 29, I'll help him out. I'm West.
2: Snapper, thank you.

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0: 86 National at Illinois plate Edward Charles 58839. It's a Toyota Prius.
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1: Good.
0: Animal complaint, A2 Orchard, large German Shepherd walking around the area without a leash. Caller notes the dog is aggressive towards people when the owner isn't around.
1: Copy.
2: Citation and nod to the animal complaint as well.
0: Definitely.
3: 33. Good. The escort has just started on their own, so we're going to be picking it up at 108 and Oklahoma.
0: Stop.
4: Kenzie, you guys headed north? I can just wait and meet on 108.

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1: 11 or 35.
0: 35, copy.
1: Copy, Miller Brookway missile.
2: Yeah, I see you guys.
0: Times one.
1: Affirm, it matches. Just comes back expired.
0: 10-4 for the LRO or the vehicle?
1: The vehicle's expired.
0: 10-4.

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1: Go ahead.
0: At Walmart, 4140 West Greenfield Avenue, AP is out with a belligerent male subject who is refusing to leave. Described as 60 to 70 years old, wearing a gray and blue outfit with a black walker, possibly under the influence.
1: Stanmore, I'll advise.
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0: Negative 11's been wrong for you.
1: Separate.

0: 28-18, do you got any further info?
1: Kind of. It sounds like a soldier down the hill approached a miner and was talking to her. I'm trying to get a full statement right now. I got all parties separated.

0: 12.
1: Good.
0: Take that trouble call, 1629 South 63, 1629 South 63 in the upper, a male and female are screaming at each other, we're trying to get more.
1: Got it. Who's calling the same one?
2: You're check welfare party, Rebecca.

0: 11.
1: 24.
0: Cypher, yes.
1: 10-8 from Lamb. I'll be 19 to the main for booking.
0: Sorry.
2: To 11, we'll go.
0: Cypher.
3: Do you want it back?
4: There it is,
3: come back, valid no on sunny 2026 blue Toyota.
0: Cypher 18 for KW.
3: Scott.
0: My name's going to be Adam, Boy, David, Union, Lincoln, King, Adam, David, Ida, Robert. First name, Omar, Ocean, Mary, Adam, Robert. Black male, date of birth, 12-12-64, 12-12-1964.
5: 13.
0: Good.
5: I'm going for 11.
0: Stepper. Children's Department, they stated.
6: Port.
0: She said specifically near the phone cases.
6: Eleven to 28.
5: Right. Guy I'm talking to also said by the phone cases maybe 10-15 minutes ago.
3: Prince of the Union, provided does not come back. However, there is a very, very close hit for a subject with a very similar name and date of birth.
0: 10-4, just to verify the driver license number for you.
3: Go ahead with the DL number.
0: Ocean 560-0006-445208.
3: Copy. Looks like he's got his first name and last name flipped on his DOT.
0: Hey, I think that's user error on my end.
3: Copy.

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1: Cut.
0: Sorry, I might have missed it. Did he come back with the last name is Omar?
1: Confirm last name is Omar.
0: Copy. Thank you.

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1: Can you call and have a room come to us?
0: Caller lives in the lower, subjects live in the upper. She dialed the non-emergency line.
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0: 10-8, trespass update.
1: 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I've got another subject in the lobby for you.
0: Yeah, we're.